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What good is music if it ain't possessing something sweet? 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
1: I am the Funkicizer. I am the Discotizer. I am the Soul and Boogie-lizer. 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
0: Maximize Boogie Factor. Intensify Funkiness. Prepare to be discotized.